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3: I'll see you Tuesday morning at 6. Lots of music with another More Music Morning, including new music with something new and something old and cool with another forgotten file. 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

I'll see you Tuesday morning at 6. Lots of music with another More Music Morning, including new music with something new and something old and cool with another Forgotten File. I'll catch up with you in the morning on the X.

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3: I'll see you Tuesday morning at 6. 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

It is Creed on 99.3 The X, Tri-Cities Alternative. Hey, good morning. I'm Jay. Just getting started on a Tuesday. We've got some clouds around this morning, but it should be partly cloudy later on today, and we're going to start getting hot again. Upper 80s later on, back to the low 90s tomorrow, Thursday, and Friday. No rain in sight and plenty of sunshine around. Just some clouds around today, though. Some more music morning on The X. This is All Time Low. Here's the weather.

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Red Hot Chili Peppers on 99.3 The X. I'm Jay. The X Road Trip Summer from Kia of Johnson City continuing. Our latest round, going to send you to Knoxville to check out Shinedown on the Dance Kid Dance Act 2 Tour. That is happening at Thompson Bowling Arena at Food City Center coming up Saturday, July 25th. Not this coming Saturday, but next Saturday. And you can win a pair of tickets. I'm looking at the prize list right here. Who gets to give away what today? And that looks like Max will have a chance for you to win coming up after 2 this afternoon. So get set to do that. It is the X Road Trip Summer from Kia of Johnson City. Details online at 99.3 The X. Some clouds around this morning. Partly cloudy later. Pretty hot today. It's going to warm up to 88. Here's the latest tune from Muse. 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

Bush on 99.3 The X, Tri-Cities Alternative, whole hour of classic alternative, just like that tune, coming up from noon till 1 today. It is the one and only Gen X Lunch. Chris does that every weekday from noon till 1, and it's brought to you by Delta Blues Barbecue and Catering and Tin Roof Kitchen Company. Chris will be doing that again today at noon, so check that out. We've got some clouds this morning. Partly cloudy later on. Some of the clouds move out of here. Hot, pretty close to 90 in the upper 80s, and then it looks like we're in the low 90s. Wednesday through Friday, no rain in the forecast till maybe some showers, thunderstorms around again on Saturday coming up for the weekend. Here's Black Keys on 99.3 The X.

It's Nickelback on 99.3 The X. I'm Jay. Kingsport's Fun Fest underway. And next week, next Wednesday, the 22nd, we are going to set up our giant movie screen right outside of J. Fred Johnson Stadium and show another great movie. We do it every year. It's our giant screen movie night from Holston Medical Group and The X. Want to see what's playing? Head over to 99.3 The X online. Got a good one for you this year. And we'll see you there next Wednesday for that. Looks like we're hot today. Clouds this morning. Partly cloudy later. High's going to be 88 this afternoon. Latest tune from Dirty Heads. 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

Blink 182 on 99.3 DX. Good morning, I'm Jay. Tuesday, a little bit after 7, and we're going to be hot today. It's going to start warming back up again. Looks like we're going to be in the upper 80s, near 90. Clouds this morning, partly cloudy this afternoon. Then it looks like the low 90s tomorrow all the way through Friday. No sign of any rain until Saturday. We're going to have plenty of sunshine around once we get to this afternoon. Here's Death Cab for Cutie. 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

White Stripes on 99.3 The X. I'm Jay. Twilight Alive, downtown Kingsport. The finale of the Twilight Alive series this week, and it's also part of Funfest. Funfest Broad Street Boogie. And this Friday night, Sons of Sailors, a Jimmy Buffett cover band, starting at 8. They usually

Start Twilight Alive at 7, but it's going to get underway at 8 this coming Friday night. Bring your seating out, as always, and enjoy a free show in downtown Kingsport. 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

REM on 99.3 The X. I'm Jay. Looking at traffic as we get going for Tuesday morning right now. No problems. I-81 north and south, I-26 east and west, all in good shape. No issues on routes 11 or 19, and the surface streets around the Tri-Cities, no working accidents or any congestion right now. Keeping an eye on that for you throughout the morning. Remember, 844-REC-12, the X Traffic Hotline, powered by Precision Electrical. 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

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We are giving away tickets to see Shinedown in Knoxville coming up not this Saturday, but next Saturday at Thompson Bowling. It's the X Road Trip Summer from Kia of Johnson City. Details coming up next for you, or you can grab the info online at 99.3 The X. Going to be pretty hot today, 88 this afternoon. Clouds this morning, sunshine later on. Cage the Elephant, new tune, love it. It's called Beaches in Tennessee, and it's on the X.

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It's the Strokes on 99.3 The X. I'm Jay. Good morning. A little bit after 8. Hot weather back starting this afternoon. 88 later on. Clouds this morning. Partly cloudy later. And then we've got sunshine for the most part tomorrow through Friday. And temperatures landing in the low 90s every day. Then maybe some showers, thunderstorms around for us starting on Saturday. That's the next time we'll see any rain. Coming up in a few minutes, I'm going to spotlight some new music for you with Something New and Tame Impala right now on 99.3 The X.

0: That is Dexter and the Moon Rocks on 99.3 The X, Tri-Cities Alternative. I'm Jay. We're doing a Tuesday. Looks like the clouds have moved out. We've got some sunshine. We're going to be partly cloudy. Hot this afternoon. Already starting to heat up. We'll be at 88 later. And then some low 90s start returning tomorrow. Looking at traffic right now, we're good. No problems on any of the connectors this morning. That's I-81 and I-26. They're wide open. Routes 11 and 19 with no problems. And surface streets around the Tri-Cities. Also, no accidents or any unusual congestion so far this morning.
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0: It's part of the morning where I get to spotlight some brand new music maybe you haven't heard yet. This morning I've got the new tune from a band called Temper City. 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

Salumineers on 99.3 The X. I'm Jay. Good morning. It's Tuesday. Looks like Max has your next chance at the X Road Trip Summer from Kia of Johnson City. Latest round is that trip to see Shinedown in Knoxville. Not this Saturday, but next Saturday, the 25th, on the Dance Kid Dance Act 2 Tour. So get set to win some tickets after 2 this afternoon with Max. Details on the X Road Trip Summer from Kia of Johnson City online at 99.3 The X. Going to get hot today, upper 80s this afternoon. Looks like clouds have moved out. Sunshine will be partly cloudy later. More sunshine tomorrow. It looks like through at least Friday afternoon, with temperatures in the low 90s beginning tomorrow. Here's Youngblood with the More Music Morning on The X.

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Papa Roach on the X with the More Music Morning. I'm Jay. Thanks for hanging out. Sun's out. It's going to be a pretty hot day today. Upper 80s, close to 90 this afternoon. Partly cloudy for the most part. Looking at traffic right now, the intersection of Airport Road and Kingsport Highway, right in that vicinity, there's a little congestion there. Something happened there earlier, starting to clear up a little bit, and right now it looks like. No other problems to report. All the connectors are good. That's 81, 26, Routes 11 and 19, and all those surface streets around the Tri-Cities. No working accidents or problems anywhere. Here is Sublime on 99.3 The X.

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Killers on 99.3 The X. I'm Jay. Good morning. A little bit after 9. Sun's out. We're going to have a few clouds around today, but it's going to start getting hot again. Upper 80s, near 90. Then we'll be in the low 90s tomorrow through at least Friday with plenty of sunshine around. So we're going to dry up a little bit, hopefully. Coming up in just a couple of minutes, something old and cool we don't get to play very often. I've got one of those Cascade Draft House Forgotten Files on the way for you. And this is the new tune from Switchfoot. They're going to be in Kingsport at Funfest along with Daughtry next Friday. Tickets on sale for that now. You can get the links and info online at 99.3 The X. This is their new tune. It's called Absolution.

0: Everclear on 99.3 The X, Tri-Cities Alternative. I'm Jay. It's going to get hot this afternoon, upper 80s later on today. Partly cloudy, then we're back to the low 90s beginning tomorrow.
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0: From the Cascade Draft House on State Street in downtown Bristol, they open every afternoon at 2. And for days like today and the next few days, the deck section out back is perfect to grab something from one of their 40 taps. You'll find something you like there and enjoy the deck section and live entertainment on the Cascade stage. They're always doing fun stuff. Make sure you follow them on the socials at the Cascade Draft House. Forgotten File this morning, a quirky tune. Well, everything they do is quirky. It's AJR with Daisy the Great. This is Record Player.

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1: That's the Cascade Draft House Forgotten File. 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And they're the stepping stone for local talent with open mic nights, tap takeovers, comedy shows, and more. 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They're at the Cascade Draft House.
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That is a whole hour of your favorite classic alternative. Chris will have another Gen X Lunch today, brought to you by Delta Blues Barbecue and Catering and the Tin Roof Kitchen Company. 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

Goo Dolls on 99.3 The X, Tri-Cities Alternative. I'm Jay. Going to be a hot one this afternoon. We'll be in the upper 80s, and then we'll start seeing those low 90s showing back up tomorrow. And then the heat index goes up a little bit. We could get pretty close to feels like temperatures near 100 Thursday and Friday. We'll see. Here's Foo Fighters on 99.3 The X.

Twilight Alive concert series downtown Kingsport wraps up this Friday night with Funfest Broad Street Boogie, Sons of Sailors, a Jimmy Buffett tribute, starting at 8. They usually start Twilight Alive at 7, but this one starts at 8, so bring your seating out and enjoy some great yacht rock with Sons of Sailors. It should be a lot of fun in downtown Kingsport coming up on Friday night for the finale of Twilight Alive. 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

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They're going to be there with Switchfoot. 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

That is Alice in Chains on 99.3 The X. I'm Jay. I'm out. I'll see you tomorrow morning at 6. We'll do another More Music Morning. Chris is up next. If you like classic alternative like that Alice in Chains tune, check out the Gen X Lunch coming up at noon today. Chris will be doing that. 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Chris is on the way next. This is Dirty Heads, their new one. It's called One of Those Days on 99.3 The X.

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'Cause this house of mine.

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99.3 The X. What's up? It's Max hanging out. Happy Tuesday. The week has been officially kicked off. Kicked, started. Yeah, that thing. Sublime until the sun explodes on the X.

99.3 DX. Did you catch Gen X Lunch? Wasn't that awesome? Yeah, I'm telling you, man. Noon to one. It's the best hour of throwback classic alternative ever. 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So yeah, man, that was awesome. Catch it tomorrow as well. Cannons, Bad Dream on the X. I bought it.

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99.3 The X road trip summer rolling on from Kia of Johnson City, sending you to see Shinedown at the Thompson Bowling Arena Food City Center, Knoxville. It's coming up on the 25th. That's right around the corner, man. You got a chance to win some of those tickets. Yet, I'm telling you, you're going to, in your hand, well, kind of in your digital hand, but you know what I'm talking about. I'm going to give you a chance to win those tickets during the top five. Yeah. Pretty sweet, right? Speaking of, I didn't even mean to say that. I just say sweet a lot. Hozier, too sweet on 99.3 The X. I really didn't mean to do that.

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93 The X. The X Road Trip Summer for Kia of Johnson City. Oh, yeah, you getting hooked up. That's coming up after 5. During the top 5 at 5, Shine Down, Thompson Bowling Arena, Food City Center coming up on the 25th. And I got tickets for you coming up after 5. Used to keep it cool.

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That's Green Day when I come around. 99.3 The X. Max hanging out with you. 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

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Also, your chance to win tickets. See Shinedown, Knoxville on the 25th. X Road Trip Summer from Kia of Johnson City. In color. 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

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Top 5 at 5 on the way, plus your chance to get qualified, not qualified, actually win tickets to the X Road Trip Summer from Kia of Johnson City. Shinedown Dance Kid Dance Act 2 Tour coming through Thompson Bowling Arena on the 25th. 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

That's Weezer, Island in the Sun, 99.3 The X. Max hanging out with you. 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

0: top five at five. Dexter and the Moon Rocks, man. They're in at number three with Freaking Out.
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0: That's Dirty Heads, one of those days in a number two on the top five at five. Before we get to the number one most requested song of the entire day, I'm giving caller nine right now a chance to grab some tickets to see Shinedown in Knoxville on the 25th. It's the X Road Trip Summer from Kia of Johnson City. Caller nine right now at 844-993-THE-X, 844-993-8439. And we're hooking you up. In a number one, it's In Color, Headlights on 993-THE-X.
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5: 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We're talking Thompson Bowling Arena coming up on the 25th. 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
3: In Wednesday morning to do another more music morning for you with something new, a forgotten file, and another chance for you to win tickets to see Shinedown in Knoxville with The X Road Trip Summer from Kia of Johnson City in the morning on The X.

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Franz Ferdinand, take me out. 99.3 The X. Max hanging out with you. Hey, tomorrow at noon. Oh, yeah. Gen X Lunch, man. Check it out. Seriously, Chris brings some great stuff, man. It's an hour of your favorite classic alternative. 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Don't miss it. It's pretty sweet. Makes lunchtime like way better. Glass Animals. He waves on the X.

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And the reason I'm saying it really does help out. So, yeah, thanks in advance for doing that. 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

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And Chris totally hooks you up, man. 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

Jack Stone Sour, that's through glass. You know, just 1 week from tomorrow, it's 99.3DX's giant screen movie night in Kingsport. Fun Fest, man. It's going to be pretty darn awesome, too. And, yeah, totally free. And, yeah, you can watch it. And, yeah, come on out. Oh, you might have to bring some seating and stuff. But it's going to be right on Fort Henry Drive, just outside J. Fred Johnson. And food and beverages will be available, too, from a whole bunch of, like, local restaurants and Taste of the Tri-Cities. So, like I said, bring your own seating, and the movie begins around 9 o'clock, just as it gets dusk or what have you, so you can see the movie. But, yeah, totally, man, we'll see you there. Youngblood, Zombie on 99.3 The X.

That's Creed. Higher 99.3 The X. I'm Max. I gotta bounce. I'll catch you tomorrow at 2 o'clock. It's The Strokes and Going Shopping on 99.3 The X. Thanks for hanging out. See you later. Bye.

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